we're going to sing us some Jamaican songs. 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

0: The work of Jesus on our behalf is total and complete. 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But that's not all. That's only the beginning of His process in our lives. After taking a dead man like I was, and then giving him life, then God removed my grave clothes, and He continues to do so. So we confess our sins to Him, and He forgives us completely. He releases us from the things that bind us. Some of us have been set free from habitual sin we thought we'd never overcome. And He has taken us out of drugs and adultery, alcohol, homosexuality, bitterness, hatred, self-righteousness. He takes our old ways that used to define us and shows us a new way to walk and run. It's called freedom. And when His Spirit lives within us, then our feelings even, they no longer define us. The lies of the enemy no longer bind us, and the sins of the past no longer hinder us. I am who my Father God says I am. The past, or even my present circumstances, are used by God to shape me.
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2: 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En otoño, ponete media pira. 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

0: to pray blessing over the nations of the earth. And so as you sing this song, let the power of our praise break the spirit of heaviness and bring forth healing and deliverance. Amen.
1: Yes.

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And so what we're going to do is we're going to sing, "Let your blessings pour on the nations, Lord. Let it rain." All right? And as you pray it and sing it out, believe that God is going to use the songs that He gives to us to deliver the people to know Him. Let's sing it together.

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We pray it out, Lord. Yes, it's a blessing for us. Let it be.

Did y'all hear that thief just say? One of the thieves said, if you be God. He said, why don't you save us and then save yourself? The other thief on the right said, don't you fear God? That's when it sounded out. That's when it sounded out. That's when that thief sounded out. He said, I saw him spit on him. He never said a word.

0: the word. He said, this man got to be the son of God. That's when the sound was heard.
1: Yeah.
0: I believe that thief turned his head and looked up and caught Jesus' eye and said,

0: 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Solo existen dos días en el año en los que nada puede ser hecho. Uno se llama ayer y el otro mañana. 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
1: Would you welcome Don Moen and let's worship together.
2: Thank you, Mike. What a wonderful privilege we have tonight to enter God's presence. To come before Him with singing. Psalm 16:11 says, "In your presence there is fullness of joy, and at your right hand there are pleasures forevermore." I really believe people will be healed as we enter God's presence tonight. I believe people will be saved. And many of you are going to be delivered and set free to worship God like you never have before. And don't you know, the enemy would love to stop us from coming into God's presence tonight. You know how he'll do that? One of the ways is by guilt. He'll tell you that you have no right to be in God's presence, to come before Him. He'll remind you

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We're thankful, God. Your blood has made a way for us. Jesus said in Luke 10:19, I have given you authority to trample on snakes and scorpions and to overcome some of the power of the enemy. And to overcome almost all of the power of the enemy. What was that again? How much? Let's sing about it.

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Come on, give him some glory. Give him some glory. Give him some glory. He's worthy in this place. He's worthy in this place. Come on and give him some glory. Hallelujah. He has provided so many things for us. Hallelujah. So many precious promises. Hallelujah.

0: I want you to do this. 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Just look at them. Don't say anything. Just look at them. On the left and on the right. Now, do you know what you see? I'll tell you what you see. You see the victory of Jesus in that person that you're standing next to. Hallelujah. That's what you see. For all of us have sinned and come short of the glory of God. Satan had his hooks in us, but Jesus has conquered. Yes. Jesus told his disciples, he said, I've seen Satan fall like lightning. Amen. But we've seen him ascended. So he's lifted up and he has the victory. Amen.
1: 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Empezamos con la primera, que se llama Bendito Martes 13, que es el primer corte del disco.